99.9 Kane Brown Woman, his latest release right here with the legends. We've got it for you. Martina McBride coming up for you. Some Pam Tillis, Scotty McCreery, and I've got some Granger Smith on the way as well. You stay close.

Disturbing and Straight Line, Southern Virginia's country station. It's Trey here in the PBT studios. Hope you're having a good night tonight. Tomorrow's Friday. That ought to make you feel better. Here's Thomas Rantline.

God, my baby loves me. We've rolling through now, what, 30 minutes? Continuous country. Here's Luke Bryan, his latest. It's called Country, and she knows it. B99.9.

We've got your chance to register to win some tickets to see Aaron Tippin. We're talking about two admissions with VIP upgrade, two chairs in the VIP seating area, one parking pass, and two meet and greet passes.

0: 99.9 Granger Smith in the Back Road Song. Jason Aldean tonight looks good on you. If you want to go see Aaron Chip in August the 1st, we've got your chance, but the time's running out quick. 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
1: Denny Hamlin has won 7 Crown Jewel races, but never the Brickyard 400. Here's Denny Hamlin previewing Indy.
3: Yeah, I mean, it's certainly one that I'm focused on and want to run well at. It's such a execution racetrack where it's like, you know, your Sunday result has a lot to do with what happens during practice and qualifying and all those things. So, and then, you know,

0: Honestly, it's like, well, where do I finish this week? That will decide where I go out next week. And so you got to have it all put together. And it's certainly one where, you know, our team is going to be prepared and hopefully, you know, I bring our best.
1: Roger Penske owns the Indianapolis Motor Speedway. And for Ryan Blaney, he wants to get a win for the boss man.
2: When you sign up to race for Mr. Penske, you know that that's an important place to him. It's not talked about in the shop. It's just known. And now, you know, that he's owned the Speedway for the last handful of years, it's even more, I wouldn't say pressure to win there, but it's more of a known in our building that, you know, if he can win at the boss's track, that means a lot to him. That got him into racing when his dad took him there when he was a kid. Like, that's, you just know the meaning behind that place to him. And then obviously as a driver, you want to put your name on there. So big weekend. I hope we can deliver for him. We got to catch up to the IndyCar guys who are kicking our butt at that place on their track record at Indy 500. So hopefully we have something for them next weekend, and be the coolest thing to share victory lane moment and kissing the brakes with Roger. That'd be a heck of an experience.
1: Those are just two of a field full of highly motivated drivers who I know want to kiss the brakes at the end of the Brickyard 400. Tune in to the action on the IMS Radio Network. For PRN's Garage Pass, this is Andrew Curlin.
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Southern Virginia's country station, B99.9. Morgan Wallen, don't we? We like Taco Bell, don't we? Yeah, well, everybody loves a good taco, probably. Well, Taco Bell now says that they are just ghost towns. Taco Bell employees are posting videos on TikTok showing their empty restaurants and drive-thru lanes. The restaurants have become ghost towns because of the parasite outbreak linked to the lettuce. The CDC says that 1,600 people in five states have been affected by this parasite. Well, Taco Bell's trying everything they can do to get you back in the seat in the dining room, and they'd love to see you come through the drive-thru. They're making them tacos. Maybe just leave off the lettuce next time you go through. But make a run for the border. They're waiting on you. Here's John Anderson from the PBT Studios. I'm Trey. Here's Seminole Winds.

Here's a real good teen for you. A teen says he's 14 years old. He's from Arizona, and he rescued an elderly 75-year-old dementia patient who was wandering around in the hot Arizona heat at 103 degrees. The teen had spotted Teresa Morgan and checked on her, and he said that he had to help her to some shade and help her remember her phone number to her son's telephone. Paramedics arrived to treat Morgan for heat exhaustion. But that teen, talk about being in the right place at the right time. That's a real good man. Here's Zach Top. I

and me, the boys, and Sawyer Brown. Sawyer Brown and the boys having a real good time. Who's having a birthday today? Having a real good time. Looking over the list, let's see. I guess that's that young boy that played Harry Potter, Daniel Radcliffe. I guess he's 37 years old. That would probably make sense. Let's see. Monica Lewinsky's 53 today. I'm looking around for some good country artists. I see Alison Krauss here turns 55 today. Happy birthday to you if you are celebrating your big day today. Party like a rock star. But make sure you listen to B99.9. Here's John Morgan, Kid Myself.

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Plenty of things on there that you can get registered for, including some tickets, and one of which to see Aaron Tippin coming to Smith Mountain Lake. 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Here's Chris Stapleton, Tennessee Whiskey.

and Ronnie Millsap. All is fair in love and war. Trey Davison here inside the PPT Studios. 50 minutes of continuous country coming to you from the big studio here. 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

And Dustin Lynch and Jelly Roll Chevrolet. 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And it's fun because on the local events page, there's a calendar icon at the top right. 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And then it just loads up everything this weekend that's in

just loads up everything this weekend that's in store for you to do. It's fun. 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

just the way God made you. Come out and see Robin James. She's going to be at the big school bus stop at the Rocky Mount Walmart tomorrow from noon to three. Stop by. Look for that big school bus out there in the parking lot. Robin James going to be busy at work stuffing that bus with those donations to get those students

as he puts it. Kelsey Ballerini teaming up with another artist from another format to bring you a brand new song that's out. It's a summer collab called Another Drink. It's the first time they've worked together, and even though they said they've been friends for years, Marshmello says it's great to be able to put his spin on a country music production. Thanks to Kelsey Ballerini, he now has. Kelsey calls it fun, feel-good jam for the summer. It's all about dancing and raising a glass. She's calling dibs, Kelsey Ballerini.

Southern Virginia's country station, B99.9. Just don't get it. Lady A in downtown coming up for you. I've got a good song from Black Hawk on the way. Also some Chris Stapleton. Megan Patrick is lined up and some Cody Johnson. You stay close. B99.9.

Nine, Megan Patrick, and Golden Child. Well, Craig Morgan is searching for a fan that he met back in 2013, a young man with a prosthetic leg, whose story, Morgan says, completely changed how he viewed his music career. He recently put out a public call hoping to reconnect with the person, but as of today, the fan is still hasn't been found. Doesn't really say how he connected with his music career, but I guess this person really shed some light and made Craig Morgan think about things a little differently. Here he is with Almost Home, B99.9. He had

Faithy Elsh can't do it anymore. Well, Cody Johnson says his friendship with Luke Combs runs deeper than just the music business. As their duet, Shoot the Bull, gains momentum, Cody Johnson shared that Luke Combs is a guy that he can escape with when it comes to the industries, whenever it gets chaotic in the music industry. Two best buds are talking sports, family, and life. He said he's even dedicated to his ACM Entertainer of the Year win to Combs after watching him push through missing the birth of his son while he was out on tour overseas. Couldn't quite get back in time. Their real-life bond shined.

9, Florida, Georgia Line, and Stay Little Texas before that. God bless Texas. Hey, it's Trey. Let's see. Coming up for you tomorrow, Robin James is going to be out about looking for you as she helps fill the bus. She's going to be over there at the Rocky Mount Walmart from noon to 3. Robin James doing it live with B.E.

Yes, things are getting crazy over there on the blue side of town. Congratulations, by the way, to Travis Anderson. Travis scored $599 when Joey Logano's big win took the checkered flag at North Wilkesboro over the past weekend. Listen this week to qualify for $199. Standards Auto Glass and Tint Race pull back for the Brickyard 400 this weekend in Indianapolis. This might be the winning weekend for you. One more day to get a chance to be that ninth caller when you listen for those touch tones with Daniel's Auto Glass and Tent Race Pull back tomorrow as we get you set to go racing this weekend. Race Pull sponsored by Superior Retreading, Rolling River Live Hall, South Boston Speedway, and Leon Ingram over there at Campbell Insurance. 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

Southern Virginia's country station, B99.9. Blake Shelton, let him in anyway. Luke Bryan's got the right idea. Sunrise, sunburn, sunset, repeat. Psychology tells us that the loneliest part of growing old isn't being alone, but realizing that some friendships disappear as soon as you stop nurturing them and understanding what that they were never based on mutual care, but your willingness to do all the emotional work. And that kind of work takes two. Something to think about. Just before we go into the overnight hours, I'll see you back here for your Southern Fried Friday tomorrow at 7 for B99.9 Nice. 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
1: Old man Wrigley lived in that white house down the street where I grew up. Mama used to send me over with things. We struck a friendship up. 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

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She said, "Oh, by the way, son,

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London, Paris, paradise. 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Other scenes come to think I missed them all. And damn, babe,

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1: ABC News, I'm Sherry Preston. Iran's Islamic Revolutionary Guard announcing this morning that it launched another wave of drone attacks against U.S. assets in Kuwait, that after the U.S. carried out strikes against Iran for a 13th consecutive night. President Trump's latest set of tariff hikes provoking objections from numerous countries, the move in response to the Supreme Court striking down the president's earlier tariffs, which expired at midnight. These new ones said to be because those countries failed to enforce a ban on goods made with forced labor. Japan, New Zealand, and Australia strongly objecting to those allegations. In Madison, Wisconsin, protests are growing over the police-involved shooting death of a man named Corey Ruiz. Police were not wearing body cams when it happened. Madison City Council President.
2: Maybe we need to be changing our standards of what it looks like to know that you're fit to be in our community, serving our community, because too often we have a Corey.
1: This is ABC News.
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4: Here's your forecast for Rocky Mount, Martinsville, and Smith Mountain Lake. Mostly cloudy today with a chance of showers and a high in the lower 70s. For tonight, showers and a chance of thunderstorms, a low in the lower 60s. For Saturday, mostly cloudy. Showers likely in the morning, another humid day, highs in the mid-70s. For Saturday night, partly cloudy, a low in the lower 60s. Looking ahead to Sunday, sunny and warmer with highs in the middle 80s. Sunday night through Monday night, partly cloudy. Lows in the lower 60s and highs in the upper 80s. I'm Johnny Cottle on Southern Virginia's Country Station,

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0: Usins, not Ewins.
1: Okay.
0: B99.9, that's who we is.
1: Yeah.
0: B99.9, Southern Virginia's country station. And good morning.
1: Good morning.
0: It's 6:15. Craig, and who is this individual in here with me?
1: I don't know. He only comes in every now and then. We can't remember.
0: How are you this morning?
1: I'm just fine as I can be, I reckon.
0: You reckon?
1: Yeah, pretty good shape for the shape I'm in.
0: That's a good thing. Brent Jones.
1: Yes, sir.
0: In the house. Mr. Jones, it's time for things that you need to know.
1: Good.
0: So first up, because we start with the hard news, then we go to the frou-frou stuff.
1: Yeah.
0: So first off, the headline here, the U.S. murder rate hits the lowest level in 125 years.
1: Wow.
0: National homicide rate dropped to a historic low in 2025 and has continued to fall this year, except in 8 major U.S. cities.
1: Ah, surprise, surprise.
0: Last year, homicides dropped by 20% from 2025, and that was their lowest level since 1900, according to a new study. Homicides fell an average of 18% during the first half of the year compared to the first 6 months of 2025. Lincoln, Nebraska saw the steepest drop with zero homicides during the first 6 months of 2026.
1: Wow.
0: After reporting murders during the same period last year, it was followed by Rochester, New York, with a 76% drop, Little Rock, Arkansas, with a 61% decrease, Arlington, Texas, with a 60% dip. Murders also fell 41% in Washington, D.C., 18% in L.A., and 13% in Atlanta.
1: Huh.
0: 8 of the 30 cities surveyed saw homicides increase during the first half of 2026. Norfolk, Virginia saw the biggest increase, murders up 64%.
1: Wow.
0: San Francisco followed with a 55% jump. Dallas saw a 30% increase. Salt Lake City recorded a 20% rise. So, I just thought that was interesting this morning. Let's see. What else is So, Taco Bell's been in the news a lot.
1: Yeah.
0: And in a way, I feel bad for them.
1: Yeah, I do too.
0: Just because it was not entirely their fault it's just that, you know.
1: That's just where it fell.
0: The tainted lettuce came from somewhere else. They have to get it from someplace.
1: Yeah.
0: But it just happens the place they got it, the lettuce was not good, and people got some gastro issues over that.
1: Yep.
0: And Taco Bell's been trying real hard here the last week to kind of
1: overcome that.
0: Well, and maybe woo customers back just a little bit, like saying, yeah, we've removed all that stuff from the menu that was tainted. You know, we're good. The headline this morning, Taco Bell launches new veggie-free menu item. So they launched a $3 melty pepper jack steak burrito with no veggies. Limited time. It's got marinated steak, melted cheese, three cheese blends, pepper jack sauce, seasoned rice, sour cream. Not a single vegetable in sight.
1: Now, that sounds like my kind of meal anyway.
0: Yeah.
1: Disease or no.
0: So, and yes, Taco Bell still reeling from the fallout from the they keep adding syllables to this damn word.
1: I know it.
0: Cyclosporiasis outbreak. It was first cyclospora and now cyclosporiasis. You add any more syllables, I'm not even going to attempt to pronounce it. I can't even tell a syllable from a cylinder at this point.
1: Taco Bell, they catch it anyway, just because they're Taco Bell.
0: Well, I mean,
1: and it's just kind of, it feels like it's unfair.
0: It does. I mean, come on. When you think about it, eating at Taco Bell comes with a little bit of danger of some gastro issues as it is. And that's just due to the food that they serve. It's just that food is conducive.
1: It's a type of food, not the quality of it.
0: It's conducive to some massive gastro issues.
1: Yeah.
0: So, there's always that, but then you pair that with the, you know, cyclosporiasis lettuce that was found there. So, anyway, it says folks seem to be liking the new burrito. One person said the melty pepper jack steak burrito was great. Going to have to get it every time until they get rid of it. So there's that. What else? This is interesting for you Apple folks. I'll mention this. New Apple leasing program has a big catch. So next week, Apple plans to launch a new device

0: leasing program called Apple Upgrade, covering most iPhone, Mac, iPad, and Apple wristwatches. There's a catch that if you miss enough payments, your app will be blocked. The new system app managed features will let Apple or a lender remotely block all apps if users fall behind. Only 9 apps would keep working, including phone, wallet, clock, settings, health, passwords, magnifier, accessibility reader in the App Store. App subscriptions would reportedly still be billed, even if their apps are unusable. So, anyway, it says the program will be handled by a digital payment company, Klarna. I've heard of them. And they would function more like a long-term car lease than a purchase. Customers won't qualify for Apple Care tech support and replacement of damaged devices. So Apple Upgrade launches on Tuesday, July 28th. So if that's something you're thinking about, because the stuff's gotten, I mean, it's always been expensive.
1: Yeah.
0: It's just gotten more expensive.
1: Yeah.
0: And the next batch of Apple stuff's more expensive because of the shortage of the processors or whatever.
1: Right.
0: So now they're letting you, you know, might kind of make the payments on the stuff.
1: Yeah.
0: But you miss a payment, they're going to cut off services to most everything that you can do with it.
1: I mean, everything except the essentials.
0: Yeah. I mean, I understand it.
1: They got to make a profit too.
0: Yeah.
1: I mean, you know, you can't give your services away for free.
0: No. I mean, like I said, I understand it, but it would be like you buying a car.
1: Yeah.
0: And the place that you have your finance through for your car, if you miss a payment, being able to disable your vehicle so you can't use it.
1: Right.
0: Which may be a thing. I don't know. I drive something that's 30-plus years old.
1: Yeah.
0: So I couldn't tell you if that is a thing. If it's not, it probably will be at some point in the not-too-distant future.
1: Yeah.
0: Oh, man. All right. Frou-frou news real quick. I just got a couple of things here. This is interesting. We've heard a lot about those GLP drugs, the Wegovy and the Ozempic and stuff like that.
1: Yeah.
0: CBS reports new research reveals that GLP-1 users take fewer sick days than those not on the weight loss drug. It's interesting. PR Newswire reports Pringles and Buffalo Wild Wings teaming up for 3 new potato chip flavors. That's all we needed, more tater chip flavors to choose from. Parmesan garlic, medium buffalo, and Asian zing.
1: Ooh.
0: The flavors are inspired by buffalo wing sauces. They will be available starting in September, it says. And finally, for you Android folks, since we had a story about Apple.
1: Yeah.
0: Android Authority says Google has launched a new feature that lets users record a short selfie video in order to sign into their accounts. It's a backup option that works when other recovery methods fail. The video is encrypted and stored securely. You can delete it later. I'm not sure exactly how that would work, but I always had more trouble with Apple than I ever did with Android.
1: Oh, yeah.
0: Trying to get into the phone, or if you forgot a password or something like that, it was a lot easier to eventually get into the Android phone than the Apple, and which is honestly why I have an Android phone and not an Apple. Now, I mean, it's a lot harder to do a lot of other things because Apple's just the main thing when it comes to smartphones. But anyway, 24 minutes after 6, those are things you need to know this here morning. Stick around, because we'll continue with the Southern Fried goodness, Mr. Jones.
1: Oh, yeah.
0: We got some Alan Jackson for you in just a moment. Before you know it, local and state news coming right up with Lisa Rodman here on Southern Virginia's Country Station, B99.9.
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stripe was white, it was 18 feet from the bow to the stern light. Second hand from a dealer in Atlanta, I rode up with Daddy when he went there to get

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1: With news on B99.9, I'm Lisa Rotman. On Wednesday, a car in Pennsylvania County rolled down an embankment. Blair's Fire and Rescue was called to the car accident in the 9000 block of Highway 29. After the vehicle was stabilized, responders removed the sidewall of the vehicle to get to the driver. A rope system was utilized to transport the patient to the roadway, where EMS took over care. The driver was last reported in stable condition. Nearly a year after residents of Cotton Mill Apartments were forced from their homes by a sprinkler system flood, they were displaced again after a kitchen fire triggered the building's sprinkler system. Following an apparent stove fire in a third-floor apartment, the sprinkler system was activated and flooded the building all over again. One person went to the hospital on their own to have respiratory issues checked out. No one was injured in the fire or the evacuation. The Patrick County School Board received an update on enrollment for the Healthy Kids After School program and approved updates to the fiscal year 2027 at their recent meeting. The $87,288 requested from the county represents a local match, and enrollment is underway for Healthy Kids. With news on B99.9, I'm Lisa Rotman.
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3: Here's your forecast for Rocky Mount, Martinsville, and Smith Mountain Lake. Mostly cloudy today with a chance of showers and a high in the lower 70s. For tonight, showers and a chance of thunderstorms, a low in the lower 60s. For Saturday, mostly cloudy. Showers likely in the morning, another humid day, highs in the mid-70s. For Saturday night, partly cloudy, a low in the lower 60s. Looking ahead to Sunday, sunny and warmer with highs in the middle 80s. Sunday night through Monday night, partly cloudy. Lows in the lower 60s and highs in the upper 80s. I'm Johnny Cottle on Southern Virginia's Country Station.
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0: That's Willie, Midnight Rider, Southern Virginia's country station, P99.9. Morning at 6:36. It's Craig and Mr. Brent Jones.
1: Good morning.
0: Good morning, Mr. Jones. So I ran across a story yesterday that was talking about folks. There's been a lot about like cosmetic stuff, yeah. Like not so much cosmetic surgery anymore, but like Botox and fillers and stuff that.
1: Yeah.
0: So we were used to folks, you know, doing that with the face.
1: Mm-hmm.
0: So yesterday I ran across this story about folks that were getting that on their hands.
1: Huh.
0: Because as we get older, of course, our hands kind of
1: get wrinkled.
0: Well, they get wrinkled and they get, it looks like deeper, if that makes sense. You know, like you can see, there's, it looks like there's less in there.
1: Oh, okay.
0: Does that make sense?
1: Your hands get skinnier?
0: Well, it's like they get skinnier and you can see like the bones and the veins and stuff like that.
1: Yeah.
0: And apparently one of the new big things is hand filler. So instead of like Botox to like stretch out your face or give you bigger lips or whatever, folks are getting the injections in their hands to fill their hands out. But there's a lot of dangers with that.
1: Yeah, I would imagine.
0: And like it has, like they inject it, it's got to be massaged and spread out properly and all that kind of stuff. And then this morning, a headline, you go through these cycles where stuff pops up a lot. So that was in the news yesterday. And so today, Botox booming due to Ozempic face.
1: Hmm.
0: So this from CNBC, GLP-1 weight loss drugs are causing Botox sales to surge.
1: Huh.
0: People are undergoing Botox procedures to fix their saggy Ozempic faces. It says aesthetics, I guess that's what they call it. Aesthetics sales are up 25% from last year. 10% of American adults now use GLP-1 drugs for weight loss. And I mean, it's, you hear a lot of positive things about that stuff, the GLP stuff. I mean, like, you know,

0: I know there's some negative stuff with everything, but it seems like you hear more positives with this stuff than typically you hear with, like, you know, drugs or you know, anything you take for something.
1: Yeah.
0: It's just interesting to me. It seems like, you know, you see the commercial come on for it, and the commercial lasts 15 seconds, and then they've got a minute and a half worth of side effects and stuff like that that they run through. But anyway, I thought that was interesting this morning. It's we're hearing more and more about stuff like that, whether it's to, you know, combat just regular aging, like with your hands.
1: Yeah.
0: I mean, I always heard when I was a kid, you could tell somebody's age just by looking at their hands.
1: Well, and that's probably a lot of that is true.
0: In a way.
1: Yeah.
0: So, you know, that's a thing. What else is shaking in the world about us? I'm going to save this story for later. I just ran across.
1: Oh.
0: I'll mention it to you here in just a second so you can ponder on it, because I know how you are. I know how that mind of yours works.
1: Oh, boy.

0: Where the green grass grows. That was my yard. Tim McGraw, Southern Virginia's country station, B99.9. I had to mow yesterday, even though the grass was a little bit damp. Mm-hmm. And I figured out this is why I go through so many mowing decks, because I mow when it needs it, whether it's damp or dry.
1: Yeah.
0: And I'm not the world's best at cleaning the deck afterwards. So that's why my mowing decks keep rusting out. I'm on deck 3 on this particular riding mower. It's going to get to the point where I can't find them anymore. But yesterday I had to mow because it was getting, you know. Right. I've got in the backyard, I've got a bunch of this little white clover. And it's not that it grows real tall, but it attracts the bees.
1: Oh, yeah.
0: And then I have someone at my house that likes to walk around outside barefoot.
1: Uh-huh.
0: So I got to keep that trimmed.
1: Mm-hmm.
0: So, because I get honeybees.
1: Yeah.
0: So it was amazing to me because, I mean, I've got, I've had stuff planted and I'm getting cucumbers now.
1: Oh.
0: Out of the garden.
1: Okay.
0: So, do you like those?
1: Oh, yeah.
0: I'll have to bring some next week. I think yesterday I picked like 8.
1: I can eat a cucumber just for a snack.
0: Well, I can too, and I like them, but eight a day is a bit is a bit pushing it for me.
1: Yeah.
0: Although I can eat these because I know they came out of my garden and they didn't come from Mexico, so I can you know.
1: And you know what diseases are on them?
0: I do.
1: Yeah.
0: Dirt. I gotta wash them off. Other than that, there's nothing.
1: Yeah.
0: But

0: anyway, I was out the other day, and I've got corn planted, and it took forever for the corn to do anything because it looked like it stalled out about knee high for like 3 weeks.
1: Yeah.
0: And then it stalled out about waist high for about another 2 weeks.
1: Hmm.
0: And then we got a whole bunch of rain. Next thing I know, it's shoulder high and as tall as I am. But it's gotten the tassels on it, and this is a different kind of corn. Okay. I've never planted this before. But it's like the tassels are like, I've never seen tassels on corn like this.
1: Oh.
0: And I mean they're huge long.
1: Yeah.
0: And they're like, it's like white.
1: Hmm.
0: Anyway, I was out there, I guess it was last week.
1: Maybe it's popcorn.
0: I hope not. I'll be disappointed if it is.
1: I had a terrible popcorn event take place one time. I grew some popcorn.
0: Mm-hmm.
1: And it got so hot that summer, the corn started popping on the stalk. My old mule thought it was snowing, and he froze to death.
0: That's Brent Jones at B99.9FM.com. Yeah. Well, I was out in the garden last week. It was one day last week. It was nice. Mm. It was sunny, and it was nice. There was one day at some point in the not too distant past that it didn't rain. And it was that day. And I walked out there. I guess I was looking at cucumbers or whatever, and I kept hearing this buzzing. And I'm like, what in the world? And honeybees.
1: Hmm.
0: The whole patch of, and I've got like three rows of corn, and they're about, I don't know, 15 foot long,
1: yeah,
0: or so. It's not huge, but I had three rows of it, and it's like the buzz. It sounded like there was a hive in the middle of the corn patch. I mean, to the point, I'm like, is there like a hornet nest or something that latched on in there? Because it had been dry for a good while, and I have seen stranger things. But I got to look, and it's like, no, these are all honeybees. And it was all honeybees.
1: Mm.
0: And I'm thinking, I don't know if anybody's got a hive anywhere near me.
1: They'll fly a long ways.
0: I guess. So, because my wife was asking the same thing. She's like, is there? I'm like, no. I was like,
1: and, of course, there could be a hive somewhere out in the trees.
0: Yeah.
1: You got a lot of trees and woods.
0: Yeah. My granddad used to talk about bee trees.
1: Yeah.
0: It's like, and I'm like, what are you talking about? It's like a bee tree. It's like, no, find a hollowed out tree, and they'll build in there. And
1: sure will.
0: You know, and it happens. So I've never seen one, but anyway, that's something all that. And I'm like, what? That's a bunch of bees to make that kind of noise.
1: Yeah.
0: So anyway, but hopefully I'll have some corn.
1: It ought to be well pollinated.
0: Yes. I've got, let's see, about 10 minutes shy of 7 o'clock. It's Craig and Mr. Brent Jones.
1: Mm-hmm.
0: So I got a story here for you. We'll jump into this probably next hour, but it involves a drug that may help prevent the spread of cancer, may prevent cancer from spreading.
1: Mm.
0: But we'll get into this because it's a drug that's used for something completely different. Which often happens. You'll have a medication that's used for one thing, and then they find out, oh, well, it's useful for this.
1: Yeah.
0: So, but I've got, you'll enjoy this story.
1: Okay.
0: I got it coming up for you in just a couple of minutes here at Southern Virginia's Country Station, B99.9. Guys, some Skinnerd on a Southern Fried Friday. Mm. Coming up next.
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2: Here's your forecast for Rocky Mount, Martinsville, and Smith Mountain Lake. Mostly cloudy today with a chance of showers and a high in the lower 70s. For tonight, showers and a chance of thunderstorms, a low in the lower 60s. For Saturday, mostly cloudy. Showers likely in the morning, another humid day, highs in the mid-70s. For Saturday night, partly cloudy, a low in the lower 60s. Looking ahead to Sunday, sunny and warmer with highs in the middle 80s. Sunday night through Monday night, partly cloudy. Lows in the lower 60s and highs in the upper 80s. I'm Johnny Cottle on Southern Virginia's Country Station.
3: Thank you, Johnny. It's 4 minutes after 7 o'clock, and right now we are checking in, Mr. Jones, with some cloudy skies. Yep. 66 Rocky Mount, 66 Martinsville at 65 degrees here with the station, playing the best of the legends and the best of today. B99.9. And a good morning to you.
4: Good morning.
3: And to you.
4: Good morning.
3: And to you.
4: Good morning.
3: I think we handled all your personalities. stick around. We got the Daniels Auto Glass and Tent race pool ahead. Get somebody qualified for some free cash, $199 for this weekend's racing action from Indy. Got the Brickyard coming up. So this story this morning, a new use for Viagra.
4: Oh, boy.
3: Viagra may help prevent cancer from spreading.
4: Huh.
3: This is from a story from Newsweek magazine. So Newsweek reports a recent study from Israel's... Now, this is the a cool name for an institute of science. Wiseman. I'm not making this up. Israel's Wiseman Institute of Science...
4: Well, they need to be wise, ma'am.
3: ...reveals that Viagra may stop cancer from spreading. It says the...
4: It may help spread a lot of other things.
3: No. Come on. It says, if you're not careful, it says the drug blocks an enzyme that helps cancer cells. Scientists say the effect is stronger when combined with statins.
4: I was hoping you were going to say alcohol.
3: No, not with alcohol, but that's... This is at least, what, the second thing that they figured out?
4: The second accidental thing, yeah.
3: Because they don't even use Viagra for what they came up with Viagra
4: no, they don't.
3: To the be original, used for.
4: The original purpose,
3: yeah.
4: That got lost in the...

0: or
1: the original purpose.
2: Yeah,
1: that got lost in the shuffle somewhere.
2: Lost in the shuffle. Is that what the kids are calling it now?
1: Yeah.
2: So anyway, man, that's the what? That's the second drug we've talked about today. Man, need to be endorsed by a doctor or something.
1: Oh boy,
2: here's some John.
1: Me.
2: He's hurt so

0: I want to be me.
1: You want to be you?
0: Yeah. Gotta be me.
1: You are you. Who else?
0: I hope so.
1: Who else could you be but who you am?
0: I don't want anybody else to be me.
1: Neither do we.
0: I don't think anybody would want to be me.
1: It's 16 after 7. Mr. Jones, it's time for your impossible question today.
0: Yeah.
1: So today's question is always powered by McKinney Heating and Air.
0: Mm-hmm.
1: 20% of people speak to this on a daily basis, even though it can't talk back. What is it? If you think you know, we'd like to hear from you this morning. 276-629-9999. 888-517-B999. You can call or you can text us at 276-629-9999. Again, 20% of people speak to this on a daily basis, even though it can't talk back.
0: Well, it certainly ain't Alexa.
1: No, she talks back a lot. So, I've got an issue with Alexa at my house.
0: Oh.
1: So, my wife changed the voice.
0: Oh.
1: Because it was a girl voice.
0: Mm-hmm.
1: And she was determined that the Alexa liked me better than it liked her.
0: I was getting ready to say, you probably flirted with Alexa.
1: No, I didn't, but it would, it's like she would ask it a question, and it would give her a short answer.
0: Mm-hmm.
1: But then I would ask it a question, it would call me by name.
0: Ah.
1: And it would give me a long answer, and then after I said thank you, it would say, you're welcome, and then my name, and then ask me if I needed anything else. And I think she just, and I came home one day, and the next thing I know, it's some guy's voice on there.
0: Aha.
1: Talking to me. And
0: did he give you a short answer and give her a long one?
1: He didn't like me. He didn't like me.
0: So. You know, that probably was designed that way on purpose.
1: It may have been.
0: Mm-hmm.
1: I don't know. But I do know that I use it far less than I used to.
0: So you were flirting with Alexa.
1: Well, it wasn't that I was flirting with it. It was just like I would, if I needed to know what the weather was, I'd say, you know, Alexa, what's the weather for today? And it would tell me. Or I could say, Alexa, stream, you know, B99.9.
0: So
1: it would do that. It would connect and stream it.
0: Is the guy's voice still have the same name?
1: He didn't call me by name.
0: No. I mean, his name.
1: It's still, yeah. You still refer to it as Alexa, no matter what voice you give it.
0: Oh, is it have one of these voices?
1: No. I don't know. It may. It may. I just...
0: Otherwise, it would be named Alex.
1: It could be. It had the original voice, and then it had an update, and it said, mm-hmm. We have other voices to choose from, so I chose one.
0: Yeah.
1: And that's the one that we went with, until, you know, my wife switched it to another voice.
0: She got jealous.
1: So now there's a guy that that starts... You know. Anyway, I'm tempted to switch it back, but I don't want to make anybody mad.
0: I don't blame you.
1: And I just, part of me is like, well, I'll just get my own Alexa and I'll have what voice I want on it. But I haven't.
0: You'd be sleeping on a couch too.
1: Well, probably. That has happened before, believe it or not. 19 after 7. Where were we? Oh, impossible question. I got sidetracked.
0: Oh, yeah.
1: I got sidetracked. 20% of people speak to this on a daily basis, even though it can't talk back. No, it's not Alexa, because Alexa talks back. What is it? If you think you know the answer, you can call or text 276-629-9999. Good luck.
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0: That's Reba. Walk on. That's what you got to do sometimes when the car don't start.
1: Yeah.
0: You got to walk on. Got places to go. Things to do. People to see.
1: Mm-hmm.
0: B99.9 Southern Virginia's Country Station Morning. Just a couple of minutes away from local and state news with Lisa Rodman. So stand by for that.
1: Yeah.
0: Impossible question time, Mr. Jones.
1: Yes, it is.
0: So the question today is this. 20% of people speak to this on a daily basis, even though it cannot talk back. What is it? If you think you know, 276-629-9999. You can call or you can text this morning. What do you think it is? So from the text line this morning, a lot of folks texting in car. Wanda, Susan, texting in that guest this morning. Great guess.
1: But some cars these days can talk back to you.
0: I think they can, some of them. I don't have one. Mine don't talk back.
1: Mine don't say anything but goodbye.
0: Well, mine doesn't even say that. Mine does ding if I don't jiggle the key switch after I take the key out. That's because mine's old.
1: Yeah.
0: But no, car's not the right answer. Deborah from the 540 telemarketer, recording.
1: Yeah.
0: That's another great guess. A couple of guesses this morning for pet. Chad and Susan guessing pet this morning. They kind of talk back.
1: I know some dogs do.
0: They bark or squall.
1: Yeah.
0: Yeah. But not pets. And, look here. Chuck. Chuck Warfel from the 540.
1: Uh-oh.
0: Chuck got it.
1: All right.
0: Houseplants. Houseplants is the answer.
1: Okay.
0: So 20% of people speak to their houseplants, even though they can't talk back.

0: I don't really talk to houseplants.
1: People say they grow better if you talk to them and play music for them and all that stuff.
0: I've got one that my son brought over. He had this plant, and he bought it. And he got it because it was supposed to be something you didn't have to... It didn't have to have, like, direct... It's some kind of houseplant. It's a ferny-looking thing, but it's not a fern. I don't know what you call it. But he brought it over to the house because it was dying. He's like, I can't do anything with this thing. So he brought it over to the house, and I put it in the little office that I use at home. And I keep forgetting to water it. So I have talked to that one. And I said, why are you dying? And then I looked at the brown leaves, and I heard it telepathically. Because you didn't water me, Jack Wagon.
1: Yeah.
0: So, but it's looking better now. I trimmed all the dead parts away and left the green stuff.
1: Okay.
0: Either that or it dried green. I'm not sure.
1: Added a little water.
0: I did. Good. It's got this dirt that's in it that's like a sponge. It's not like dirt.
1: Yeah.
0: It's like a sponge.
1: Yeah.
0: So.
1: It's almost like peat.
0: I guess.
1: Yeah.
0: The dragon?
1: No.
0: Okay. All right. I was just guessing. So I try to remember to put water in it like once a week and like put a lot of water in it.
1: Yeah.
0: And let it soak that up.
1: Mm-hmm.
0: And then I think to myself, well, surely I can remember to water it once a week.
1: Surely.
0: Yeah.
1: And don't call me Shirley.
0: And that's somewhere in the background every time I say that, because next thing I know, it's been 3 weeks and that spongy soil is like a brick. But it's still green, especially since I cut all the brown parts off. All that was left was green. So I'm hoping that it's alive. We'll see. The rest of it turned brown, so I'm guessing this was different. We'll see. It's 7:29, so there you go. Impossible question this morning, powered by McKinney Heating and Air. So, Chuck, you were on our list for the swag, which includes that B99.9 Legacy hat and some other cool stuff. We'll draw for that bit later on this morning. Stick around. Local and state news, plus check on that weather forecast with Johnny Caudill next.
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3: With news on B99.9, I'm Lisa Rotman. The governor is urging Virginians to increase water conservation efforts as drought conditions worsen across the Commonwealth. The Roanoke Drought Evaluation Region, which includes Patrick and Henry counties and the city of Martinsville, has reached drought emergency status. The region also includes Bedford, Franklin, Halifax, Pennsylvania, and Roanoke counties, along with the cities of Danville and Roanoke. State and local officials are evaluating additional steps if conditions do not improve. On Wednesday, a car in Pennsylvania County rolled down an embankment. Blair's Fire and Rescue was called to the car accident in the 9000 block of Highway 29. After the vehicle was stabilized, responders removed the sidewall of the vehicle to get to the driver. A rope system was utilized to transport the patient to the roadway, where EMS took over care. The driver was last reported in stable condition. Nearly a year after residents of Cotton Mill Apartments were forced from their homes by a sprinkler system flood, they were displaced again. Following an apparent stove fire in a third-floor apartment, the sprinkler system was activated and flooded the building all over again. No one was injured in the fire or the evacuation. With news on B99.9, I'm Lisa Rotman.
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Your forecast for Rocky Mount, Martinsville, and Smith Mountain Lake. Mostly cloudy today with a chance of showers and a high in the lower 70s. For tonight, showers and a chance of thunderstorms, a low in the lower 60s. For Saturday, mostly cloudy. Showers likely in the morning, another humid day, highs in the mid 70s. For Saturday night, partly cloudy, a low in the lower 60s. Looking ahead to Sunday, sunny and warmer with highs in the middle 80s. Sunday night through Monday night, partly cloudy, lows in the lower 60s and highs in the upper 80s. I'm Johnny Cottle on Southern Virginia's Country Station, 100.7.

0: Luke Combs, Love It On You. Southern Virginia's country station, B99.9. It's Craig and Mr. Jones.
1: Good morning.
0: 743, 17 now in front of 8 o'clock, and we're going to give this a try.
1: Okay.
0: Drivers, start your engines! See if we can get somebody qualified for some free cash. Daniel's Auto Glass 10 Race Pool here on B99.9. Looking for caller number 9 at 276-629-9999 or 888-517. B99.9, those are the magic numbers. If you'd like to dial in for a shot at $199,
1: mm-hmm.
0: That is what is up for grabs.
1: Yeah.
0: Yeah. English is hard sometimes.
1: That's easy for you to say.
0: No, it's not.
1: Yeah.
0: With the Brickyard for $400 this weekend. So, good luck while you're dialing in. Here's some music from the Eagles.
1: Ah, okay.
0: Already gone.
1: Yeah.
0: I feel that way sometimes. Already gone. Southern Friday.

0: Eagles already gone. Southern Virginia's country station, B99.9 Morning. It's Craig and Brent.
1: Yeah.
0: Drivers, start your engine! Race pool qualification time here at B99.9, powered this hour by Superior Retreading Service. Our ninth caller, David Lotz, was having a connection issue with the phone. I couldn't hear it real well. So, David, out there listening, I'm going to spin the wheel here, and we're going to get you qualified for some cash. Of course, racing at Indianapolis Motor Speedway. At that Brickyard 400. And David is qualified. Look at that. Number seven.
1: Oh, that's a good one.
0: So whoever starts seventh, they win at Indy, then David Lott's going to be our $199 winner.
1: Yeah.
0: So, well, good luck to you there, David. Appreciate you waking up with us this morning. More chances to qualify coming up. Listen for the touch tones. Be caller 9. Qualify for cash. It's that easy. For the race pool on Southern Virginia's country station, B99.9. Of course, that race pool powered, as always, by Daniel's Auto Glass 10.
1: Yeah.
0: Yep.
1: Yeah.
0: Yep. It is 7:49, 11 away from 8 o'clock, and it's time. Mr. Jones versus Sports.
1: Oh, yeah.
0: Sports Report. Powered by Cunningham Tire. We keep you rolling. So the Dodgers were guests at the White House yesterday as President Trump celebrated the L.A. Dodgers' incredible run, the World Series. Of course, they beat the Toronto Blue Jays in 7 games.
1: Yeah.
0: So that happened yesterday. Steph Curry makes history in the NBA as the first active NBA player with a dedicated

0: Hall of Fame exhibit.
1: Mm.
0: The exhibit, Stephen, I guess it's Stephen, Steph
1: yeah.
0: Curry.
1: Yeah.
0: It looks like Stephen.
1: Yeah.
0: But Stephen. Steph.
1: Yeah.
0: Del Curry's boy.
1: Yeah.
0: Beyond the Arc is what it's called. That opens today in Springfield, Massachusetts. Got to be careful how you say that word. Curry's display features championship gear, Olympic memorabilia, videos that capture his evolution as a player. He's at 38. He says he plans to play at least two more seasons.
1: Wow, 38. I can't imagine that.
0: You can't imagine being 38, or you can't imagine playing basketball at 38.
1: I can't imagine him being 38.
0: I know. It's.
1: I can imagine his dad still being 38.
0: Well, but I can too. I mean, I remember Del Curry when he... I remember when he played for Charlotte. I didn't pay a whole lot of attention to Vitek basketball when he was playing for the Hokies. But
1: yeah.
0: I remember when he played for the Charlotte Hornets. Very successful career.
1: Yeah.
0: Del was a very good basketball player.
1: Yes,
0: but his son is like beyond
1: phenomenal.
0: Good. Yes, phenomenal. Had there been no LeBron James, we would have been talking about Steph Curry.
1: Yes.
0: In those terms that we use for LeBron James. That's how...
1: Yeah.
0: I guess game-changing a player he was. Because, I mean, there was a three-point shot before Steph Curry came, and there's a three-point shot afterwards. But it's a completely different three-point shot. Because it wasn't until Steph Curry you had people lighting it up from the logo. And just, you know,
1: yeah,
0: you pretty much had to guard him once he crossed half court.
1: Right.
0: From that point on, he could launch it, and if you left him open, he had a pretty good shot at nailing it.
1: Mm.
0: But that's kind of cool there. Let's see. Let's scroll through your scoreboard here real quick. For your Major League Baseball, and see who won, who lost, and who drawn. I don't know if anybody did, but you never know. Braves beat the Padres 6-5. It was the Twins over Cleveland 3-1. Blue Jays won.
1: Mm.
0: First game they've won since the All-Star break. 3-1, they beat the Rays. I think the Rays won that series 3-1. But Jays pick up a win, so that was a big deal. Diamondbacks over the Cardinals 10-6, and the Tigers beat the Royals 4-3. Racing this weekend, yep, we got racing planned tonight at Oak Level Raceway. The Ridge Runner Late Models back in action. So looking forward to that. Hot laps get underway around 7 o'clock. And I think we got six classes racing tonight.
1: Yeah.
0: Of course, the Ridge Runner Late Models will be the feature. And it's going to be the first trip there for the Ridge Runner Late Models, I think, since April. So this should be their fifth race of their season. That should be a good one. Racing as well for the Cup guys. And that's going to be taking place at Indianapolis Motor Speedway.
1: Yeah.
0: At the Brickyard. Brickyard 400.
1: Mm-hmm.
0: That race coming up for you on your Sunday.
1: Sunday.
0: Right here at Southern Virginia's Country Station, B99. Thank you. At 1 o'clock.
1: Yep.
0: You come in handy, Mr. Jones.
1: Yeah.
0: You might get to go home this week.
1: Might.
0: You reckon?
1: Yeah.
0: For those of you that don't know, Brent is the man behind the switches when the Cup race is racing.
1: Yeah, I push the buttons.
0: He pushes the buttons here at B99.9. And the past couple of weeks, there have been some late races.
1: Yes.
0: One was really late.
1: In the morning.
0: Yeah. One race started on Sunday and ended on Monday. That's how long that one took. So, anyway. You might be able to get home when it's still daylight this week.
1: Yeah, because it's scheduled to be over by 5 o'clock or a little before, but you know how that goes. But still,
0: yeah.
1: Even if it goes to 5:30, that's a big difference from midnight and 2 o'clock.
0: That's a big difference in,
1: yeah.
0: Sleeping in your own bed. We got some Trace Adkins coming up next on B99.9. Sports report this morning powered by Cunningham Tire. We keep you rolling.
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1: ABC News, I'm Sherry Preston. Another night of blistering attacks in the Middle East. The White House and Iran hitting one another once again.
2: Sources tell ABC News one option under consideration is a return to the kind of full-scale strikes seen in the opening days of the war. The conflict is already expanding, with Iranian-backed Houthi rebels attacking two Saudi oil tankers in the Red Sea, choking another key waterway.
1: ABC Chief White House Correspondent Mary Bruce, a series of explosions sounding near a military base hosting U.S. forces in northern Iraq this morning as well. President Trump's latest set of tariff hikes provoking strong objections from America's one-time reliable trading partners since the Supreme Court struck down the previous tariffs. The administration is now claiming that the taxes are because those countries used forced labor to make their products. They strongly disagree. The EU Commission ruling that TikTok fails to protect minors on its platform. This is ABC News.
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5: Here's your forecast for Rocky Mount, Martinsville, and Smith Mountain Lake. Mostly cloudy today with a chance of showers and a high in the lower 70s. For tonight, showers and a chance of thunderstorms, a low in the lower 60s. For Saturday, mostly cloudy, showers likely in the morning, another humid day, highs in the mid-70s. For Saturday night, partly cloudy, a low in the lower 60s. Looking ahead to Sunday, sunny and warmer, with highs in the middle 80s. Sunday night through Monday night, partly cloudy, lows in the lower 60s and highs in the upper 80s. I'm Johnny Cottle on Southern Virginia's Country Station.
6: Thank you, Johnny. Right now, cloudy skies. We've got 65 Rocky Mount, 65 Martinsville, and 64 this morning, with the station playing the best of the legends, the best of today.

0: Tracy Lords, if the good die young, son, you go live forever. If the good die young. B99.9, best of the legends, best of today morning. It's Craig and Mr. Jones.
1: Yes, sir.
0: 9 minutes after 8 o'clock. It is a Southern Fried Friday.
1: Yeah.
0: Coming up a bit later on today, we got an event in Rocky Mount. We're going to be out there getting ready for the Fill the Bus campaign.
1: Yeah.
0: That is taking place. Time to fill the bus.
1: Can't believe it's that time already.
0: I know. It just seems like I don't know why it seems like it's early, but it seems like it's early. It's really not, but it just feels like it is.
1: It does.
0: Maybe because we're not ready for the signs of fall.
1: Yeah.
0: But this is the weekend. Stop by the Rocky Mount Walmart and make your donations. Help give kids the confidence.

0: to succeed in the school this year.
1: Yeah.
0: So we're going to be there. We'll be there today at 10 o'clock. And the collection times today are 10 until 3. And then tomorrow, again, 10 until 3. And then Sunday, a little later, 1 until 5 p.m. So if you're out and about in Rocky Mount this weekend and you'd like to make a donation, or maybe you're coming out to do some shopping for your own kids.
1: I got to do that.
0: Or grandkids.
1: But not for my own kid.
0: Just some shopping, period.
1: Yeah, I got shopping for me.
0: Yep. So, you know, when you're out and about, if you can, just go ahead and grab you an extra notebook, pack of pencils,
1: yeah,
0: or loose leaf paper or whatever. They will have the little sheets out there that have what the needs are.
1: Right.
0: Because, you know, I know when my kids went to school, it would have for Mrs. Such and Such's class at whatever school, and it would have the list of things that you need for that specific class. But I think they've got, there's some general things that they need as well.
1: These days, I would not know what kids use in school.
0: No. No, but I know, I'd read somewhere that it was like back to school shopping was the second most expensive thing that parents had to spend on.
1: I don't doubt that a bit.
0: Yeah, right after Christmas. It was Christmas, and then it was back to school.
1: Yeah.
0: Because, I mean, you got clothes, you got to get tennis shoes.
1: Yeah.
0: And then it's all the paper and the books and the pencils and the backpacks.
1: My daughter wore uniforms. You had to buy uniforms every year. You know, she'd outgrow last year's real quick, so we'd have to do that in addition to books and supplies and
0: stuff. That's the thing with them kids. They grow so quick.
1: Yeah.
0: What used to always catch me was my feet. You get a new pair of tennis shoes, and then you get like halfway, three-quarters way through the year. Next thing, you got your toes busting out of the end of them.
1: Yeah.
0: You know, like man, you know, daddy'd be like, you been running around the pasture field behind the cows? Is that why them feet are growing so big? Run around barefoot?
1: Yeah.
0: Getting fertilized?
1: Uh-huh.
0: Is that what it is? But anyway, that event is happening this weekend, today, tomorrow, and Sunday at the Rocky Mount Walmart. Need more info? You can check us out at b99.9fm.com and read all about it.
1: Yeah.
0: I got the times posted there as well, so stop on by if you get an opportunity. We'll get somebody qualified for some free cash coming up with the Daniel's Auto Glass 10.

0: 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But right now, we got some Ella Langley.
1: Yeah.
0: And Morgan Wallen.
1: All right.
0: Here's I Can't Love You Anymore, but I Can Love You a Lot Less.
1: Yeah.
0: I don't think that's in the song, but it should be.
1: Yeah.
0: B99.9. Morning.

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1: With news on B99.9, I'm Lisa Rotman. On Wednesday, a car in Pittsylvania County rolled down an embankment. Blair's Fire and Rescue was called to the car accident in the 9,000 block of Highway 29. After the vehicle was stabilized, responders removed the sidewall of the vehicle to get to the driver. A rope system was utilized to transport the patient to the roadway, where EMS took over care. The driver was last reported in stable condition. Nearly a year after residents of cotton mill apartments were forced from their homes by a sprinkler system flood, they were displaced again after a kitchen fire triggered the building's sprinkler system. Following an apparent stove fire in a third-floor apartment, the sprinkler system was activated and flooded the building all over again. One person went to the hospital on their own to have respiratory issues checked out. No one was injured in the fire or the evacuation. The Patrick County School Board received an update on enrollment for the Healthy Kids After School program and approved updates to the fiscal year 2027 at their recent meeting. The $87,288 requested from the county represents a local match, and enrollment is underway for Healthy Kids. With news on B99.9, I'm Lisa Rotman.
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3: Here's your forecast for Rocky Mount, Martinsville, and Smith Mountain Lake. Mostly cloudy today with a chance of showers and a high in the lower 70s. For tonight, showers and a chance of thunderstorms, a low in the lower 60s. For Saturday, mostly cloudy. Showers likely in the morning, another humid day, highs in the mid-70s. For Saturday night, partly cloudy, a low in the lower 60s. Looking ahead to Sunday, sunny and warmer with highs in the middle 80s. Sunday night through Monday night, partly cloudy. Lows in the lower 60s and highs in the upper 80s. I'm Johnny Cottle on Southern Virginia's Country Station.
4: It's 8:33, and right about now, we got cloudy skies here in Southern Virginia, and it is

0: Kentucky Headhunters in the ballad of Davy Crockett. King of the Wild Frontier.
1: Yeah.
0: That's good stuff right there. It is a Southern Fried Friday morning to you. It's Craig and Mr. Jones.
1: Mm-hmm.
0: Mr. Brent Jones.
1: Yes, sir.
0: It's a Southern Fried Friday, by the way. It's 8:36, 24 now, in front of 9 o'clock. Shout out to Miss Sally.
1: Yes.
0: Who stopped by today to say hi. Yes. Greatly appreciate that. Always a pleasure to see and talk to Miss Sally. Miss Sally listens all the time. And if we don't talk to her, she texts several times a week just to say hi. And we greatly appreciate you, Miss Sally.
1: Yep.
0: And thank you very much for our prescriptions.
1: I intend to take my medicine daily.
0: We appreciate that right there.
1: You reckon we ought to tell people what the medicine is so they don't think we're...
0: No, I don't think so. I think we ought to just leave them in suspense as to what the medication is.
1: They'll think we're drug addicts.
0: When
1: it comes to this drug, I am kind of addicted to it. But
0: there's nothing wrong with caffeination.
1: No, that's true.
0: Caffeination is a good thing.
1: Yes.
0: But thank you much, Miss Sally.
1: Yes, special, really appreciate it.
0: Very special lady. Special lady. It's 8:37. We've got some Aldine coming up, some Alabama. And we'll get somebody qualified once again for some free cash with the Daniels Auto Glass and Tent Race Pool.
1: All right.
0: Here in just a couple of minutes. So listen for the touchdowns when you hear them. Be caller number 9. I don't want to play that one. That's slow. It's Southern Fried Friday. I don't want to play something slow. Well, do you have any requests that were texted in?
1: Play something fast. Then.
0: Let's see. I had a request for some ZZ Top.
1: Ah.
0: Talk amongst yourself while I type this in.
1: Amongst yourself, amongst yourself, amongst yourself, amongst yourself. Well, and that's talking, ain't it? Amongst yourself, amongst yourself. I don't think that's quite what you meant, though.
0: There it is. Well, I'm having trouble with ZZ Top, and that is it Z period, and then, you know, but is it just ZZ?
1: I think it's just ZZ.
0: It is, because it finally came up. It was just ZZ. Okay. So I think I'm going to go with, do I want to go with this one? That hadn't played since, well, that's been a while.

0: Yeah, also, but I put in two Z's. I also have some lefty Brazil popping up, but I don't think I'm going to play any lefty this morning. I'm going to play this one. So we got some ZZ Top on for it. Because, I mean, it was not that there's anything wrong with the song that was scheduled here, but it was a little slow, and it's a Southern Fried Friday. And, I mean, yeah, come on.
1: We want something a little more upbeat.
0: We got a cloudy day already, so we're already behind the eight ball. We need a little bit of a little bit of something to make you feel like getting up.
1: Yeah.
0: And doing something today. Mm-hmm. And maybe this will do it.
1: Oh, yeah.
0: So I figured we throw some ZZ Top in here. Get this on for Mark from the 256. Not the one you're looking for, but it's the one I got for you.
1: Yeah.
0: B99.9.

0: Jason Aldean, My Kind of Party. Southern Virginia's country station, B99.9. I feel a sneeze coming on, just in case.
1: I'm
0: not able to catch it, just so y'all know.
1: Well, don't throw it my way. I don't want to catch it.
0: I'm just, you know, you feel the tingles sometimes.
1: Oh, yeah.
0: You feel them coming on.
1: Oh, yeah.
0: And it's like, oh, it's on its way. It's dancing around.
1: And you wish it would either go or go away.
0: Yeah. It's like happen or don't.
1: Yeah.
0: Let me sneeze or go away. Yeah. I don't care which one it is. It's one or the other.
1: Yeah.
0: But it's that little, it's a little tingly, tickly feeling. And I'm not a fan.
1: Nope.
0: So all of a sudden, if I'm in the middle of talking and I stop and you hear silence, that's why.
1: Yeah.
0: It is 8:47, 13 now, away from 9 o'clock. Let's go ahead and do this, Brent.
1: Okay.
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1: Yeah.
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0: I tell you, that song right there is something else.
1: That's a good one.
0: That is a good one. That is Blake Shelton, brand new, Let Him In Anyway. B99.9, Southern Virginia's country station. Morning, it's about 7 in front of 9 o'clock. It's Craig and Brent and Mr. Jones.
1: Mm-hmm.
0: It's time for this.
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0: See if we get somebody qualified for some free cash. 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Morning, B99.9.
3: Good morning.
0: Well, hello. How are you?
3: I'm doing good. How are you?
0: Oh, if I was any better, Brent would make me leave. What's your name?
3: Robin.
0: Robin, what's your last name?
3: Gores.
0: Are you ready to qualify for some cash?
3: I sure am.
0: Wonderful. They're racing this weekend, of course, at the Brickyard. Brickyard 400. $199 up for grabs. Robin, reach up there, grab that wheel, give her a spin for me.
3: Okay, go.
0: Round and round she rolls. Where Robin qualifies. Oh, Craig knows. Robin, we got you qualified in position number, you're going to like it, number 3.
1: Ooh.
3: Number 3 sounds good.
0: Yeah. I bet it does. Whoever starts third at the Brickyard, they win the race. Then you win the cash, $199. Good luck, Robin.
3: Thank you.
0: You're quite welcome. We appreciate you waking up with us this morning. All right. There you go. Should be a great race. Race.
1: The Reese Pool?
0: Yeah, the Reese Pool. Maybe we should give away peanut butter cups instead of cash. You think so?
1: Yeah. If you win that, you win peanut butter cups.
0: You think so? Think they'd go for that instead of the cash?
1: I doubt it. I wouldn't.
0: You're probably right. But peanut butter cups are good.
1: Throw in some Mallow cups, that might be different.
0: Oh, man, Mallow cups are wonderful.
1: Mm-hmm.
0: Can't find those just everywhere.
1: I know.
0: Yeah.

Lord. If y'all only knew the personal restraint it took for me to play that song. That's Steeler's Wheel here on a Southern Fried Friday. I figured somebody wanted to hear it, so there. I hope you enjoyed that, because it's going to be a long, long time before I play that one again. That is not amongst my favorites, I'll just let you know. It's Craig and Brent's. Yeah. It's Clint Black. B99.9.

Come on, let's get fried. Southern Fried. 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

0: Classic of the red, white, and blue.
1: Yes, sir.
0: Toby Keith. One of them stand-up little straighter songs.
1: Mm-hmm.
0: Southern Virginia's country station, B99.9. We are rolling through 50 minutes of continuous country, Mr. Jones.
1: Oh, yeah.
0: Got some Luke Combs. That rhymed. Turnpike Troubadours, too. Here's Miranda.

0: Blackfoot, Southern Fried Friday, Southern Virginia's country station, B99.9. Good morning. It's Craig and Brent Jones.
1: Yes, sir. Good morning.
0: Good morning, Mr. Jones. So we've got coming up for you an event in Rocky Mount. Rocky Mount Walmart is the location for the kickoff of the Fill the Bus. So that starts today. We'll be kicking that off about 10 o'clock. Robin James is going to be out there. And it's an event, of course, to help give kids the confidence to succeed this school year.
1: Yeah.
0: And it's an event to help collect school supplies for the kids in Franklin County and Rocky Mount. So if you stop by, if you're doing some shopping this weekend, pick up maybe a couple extra school supplies and drop those off at the big yellow bus.
1: Yeah.
0: Would love for you to do that. And if you're thinking to yourself, man, I don't know what these kids need. Well, they do have flyers.
1: Right.
0: That they hand out that has some suggestions of what you could get to donate. And if you're like, man, I ain't got time for that, but I'd like to give you some money. Well, guess what?
1: They'll do that, too.
0: They'll take it.
1: Yeah.
0: So come on out. The event is today from 10 until 3, tomorrow 10 until 3, and then continues on Sunday, a little later on Sunday, 1 until 5 p.m. Need more info? 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Here's some George Strait. 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

Moogher Woods. 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People didn't think too much of him, they all thought he acted funny. The old man didn't care about people anyway, all he cared about was his money. He'd stuff it all down into mason jars and he'd bury it all around. And on certain nights, if the moon was right, he'd dig it up out of the ground. 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Yeah,

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One night the oldest brother said, "Y'all meet me in the woody swamp later, and we'll take old Lucius's money and we'll feed him to the alligators." 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

0: always think of that as a Halloween song because for years that was the only time we played it was Halloween. But I also understand that song was a big deal back in the day.
1: Yeah.
0: It's one of them Southern rock kind of things. Mm-hmm. And yeah, we can play that anytime.
1: Oh, yeah.
0: That's a good one right there.
1: Yeah.
0: Legend of Woolly Swamp.
1: Mm-hmm.
0: Little CDB.
1: Mm-hmm.
0: On an SFF.
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0: 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I'm running out of acronyms. Hit the button, Craig. Here's Brooks Dunn. She's not the cheap kind. It's on B99.9.

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It is Robin G. from the PBT studio on wheels. 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

Just slow dancing in the Walmart parking lot. That's what I'm doing. It's Robin James. I've always wanted to do that. B99.9, Southern Virginia's country station. It's Robin James on location. 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Just $5 on school supplies. Just spend $5 on school supplies. That can buy some pencils, crayons, glue sticks. And when each of us do that together, we accomplish something really big. So we are helping our students right here in our area, Walmart parking lots and Rocky Mount. Come by. Please see me. 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

0: Southern Virginia's Country Station. It's Robin James, and I am joined by Sergeant King. How are you doing today?
1: I am doing well. How are you?
0: Doing fine, thank you. I'm pleased and tickled to join you today for Fill the Bus, and it's been a while since I've been able to come out and play.
2: Absolutely. So well, it's great seeing you, and I'm glad that you were able to participate today. I tell you what, considering the weather, I mean, we got a little bit of drizzle here and there, but I mean, people are coming out. Look at them; they're as I'm talking, there's folks putting stuff in the boxes.
0: That's fantastic. And you know, one of the things that I mentioned a few minutes ago is I thought if each of us just spent $5, mm-hmm. and that's, you know, pencils, glue sticks, pens, whatever, all of us combined, that makes a huge difference.
2: Absolutely. Every little thing can help. I mean, even if it's just like you said, $5 or going in there and buying a pack of pencils and throwing it in. That everything stays right here in the county,
0: yeah.
2: and it's going to benefit a child for the upcoming school year. So, I mean, it's a win-win.
0: We appreciate all the support of everybody that's come by so far. Sergeant King here with the Rocky Mount Police Department. You spearhead this. We've worked together on this for the last few years. And the United Way, of course, then does the distribution.
2: Absolutely. There's a lot of organizations, a lot of moving parts.
0: Yeah.
2: You know, but it all comes together. We, you know, of course, you know, we thank the United Way of the Roanoke Valley, if I'm getting that right.
0: Yeah.
2: The Frank County School System, the cheerleaders are out here in full force. You know, as well, helping us out. There's
0: yeah.
2: a lot of volunteer that goes along, and it helps out. They're handing out pamphlets because a lot of people are going, hey, what is it? You got a school list? So there are school lists provided here, you know. So if you're going to go and do some shopping, you know, you'll have a list provided to you as well to help you out, you know. And so that's what it's all about. The community comes out in full force. And, you know, with Rocky Mount Police Department, of course, it's always community first.
0: Yeah, so. Yeah. And the same for B99.9. So being involved in the community is so important. So you don't have to spend a lot of money is what we want to say. And if you cannot get here today, that's okay. You want to cover the hours?
2: Oh, absolutely. So the hours today and tomorrow, so Friday and Saturday, it's an all-weekend event, of course.
0: Right.
2: But Friday and Saturday, it's 10 a.m. to 3 p.m. And then on Sunday, it's going to be 1 p.m. to 5 p.m. So
0: great.
2: You have plenty of opportunity this weekend. You know, I know I'm in and out of Walmart all weekend long.
0: Yeah.
2: You know, so I'll probably pop in and buy some items as well.
0: I want to mention the celebrity here before we go, and this is the new service dog.
2: Oh. Absolutely. Maggie is here, folks. So if you haven't come out and, excuse me, if you haven't met Maggie yet, she's here for a limited time, but you know, she's enjoying, she's mobbed right now. Absolutely. People love, she loves being petted. So that's what she's all about.
0: She's fantastic. Yeah, I just met her. Maggie, the service dog. Come on and join us with the Rocky Mount Police Department. Thank you, Walmart, for always being such a gracious host.
2: Absolutely. And also, thank you, B99. Thank you, Robin, for being out here supporting us. You support us a lot in our events. Actually, you allow me to come and take over your
0: Absolutely.
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0: We enjoy having
2: you. Chief Young appreciates everything that you guys do, and we're excited. Speaking of Chief Young, there he is right there.
0: Super. It looks like on his day off, even. How about that? Well, come and see us, Rocky Mount Walmart. It is going on Fill the Bus, and with your help, we're making something special happen for our community.

B99.9, Southern Virginia's country station. This town's been too good to us, and every time we have asked, you have given. Thank you for doing that. Southern Virginia's country station out today with our friends of the Rocky Mount Police Department and United Way collecting school supplies. Thank you to those who've already come by. Don't care about the rain. I love the people that are just coming out in the rain anyway and saying, you know, it happens every day anyway. So just thank you for those of you who are making donations today of the school supplies as we help our students get ready to go back to school. You're not just giving school supplies. You're giving confidence and changing lives, and that's huge when you can do that. In fact, I've got a very special Southern Comfort coming up about a teacher and a pencil and how it changed a young man's life, and you don't want to miss that. Collecting school supplies for our students in our community at the Rocky Mount Walmart. Come on and join us. Thank you for those of you who have already come by. Coming up tonight, Vince Gill on lead vocals right here. He's going to be in concert.

0: Location today at the Walmart in Rocky Mount, and we are here for the Fill the Bus School Supply Drive. Thank you to everybody who has come by and donated, and a special thanks to Walmart. They every year they host this event with us, and we just appreciate them so much. And a shout out to Ryan and Heather, who hooked me up in the rain today. So thank you to them. And we also thank you to our volunteers that are out in force today and helping with this drive. 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And then on Saturday from 10 to 3 and Sunday from 1 to 5. And this really is a team effort with the volunteers, with Walmart, with the Rocky Mount Police Department. And then you are the key factor, making donations of school supplies to help our local children so that when they walk into the classroom, they are ready, they are confident, they're ready to learn. Thank you, Southern Virginia, for being such a caring place. Thank you for giving. Again, it is the Fill the Bus School Supply Drive going on at the Rocky Mount Walmart. Looking for you, and thank you.
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It's where we mix in some Southern rock that really rocks.

Southern Fried Friday. B99.9. They call me the Breeze, Leonard Skinner. It is Robin James, and a little bit ahead of schedule, and I'm going to hit the Southern Comfort coming up early. I'm here until just before 12 noon, and then I'm going to skedaddle up to the radio station and jump on board for the hour of course, the Country Cafe, but until 12 o'clock today. But I want to mention that Fill the Bus is going on at the Rocky Mount Walmart until 3 today. And I want to say thank you, thank you, thank you. So many of you have come by and welcomed me back. Of course, last year and a half, I've had some health struggles, and so this has been my first on-location appearance in that amount of time, and it is so good to be back. So thank you to those of you who have come by with hugs and welcome back, and for those of you who have lifted me up in prayer, and your encouraging words have meant so much. Today, of course, it's all about the kids, the school supplies, so whatever you can do to help out with a pack of pencils, pack of pens, we've got a list. So if you get here and think you don't know what to get, as you step inside Walmart in Rocky Mount, we've got a list of items, and just any little bit helps, and we're helping our students that are in need, that otherwise wouldn't have these school supplies as they had back. It's with the Rocky Mount Police Department, Walmart in Rocky Mount with United Way, and thank you to those of you who stopped by to see me with B99.9. Coming up just a couple of minutes, a very special Southern Comfort.

0: Southern Virginia's country station, B99.9. It's Robin James with today's word of encouragement. We call it the Southern Comfort. And today's story goes like this. There was a teacher once who kept a brand new yellow pencil on her desk every year. It wasn't for grading papers or writing lesson plans. It was for the child who walked into her classroom on that first day with nothing. No backpack, no notebook, no supplies. She said she could always tell which child it was. They'd quietly look around the room, hoping no one would notice that they didn't have what everyone else did. Without saying a word, she'd simply hand them the pencil. Years had gone by, and one former student, now a successful businessman, came back to visit the teacher. And he pointed to a yellow pencil on her desk. He said, "You probably don't remember giving me one just like that, but I do. And I always have. It was that day that I stopped feeling like I didn't belong." The teacher didn't remember giving the pencil to that young man, but that student never forgot what she did. Sometimes we think we're just giving a box of crayons or a spiral notebook or a pack of pencils, but what we're really giving is confidence. We're giving a child the chance to walk into school feeling like they belong. And that's something they'll carry long after the school supplies and school days are gone. The smallest gift in your hands can become one of the biggest memories in someone else's heart. Aesop once said, "No act of kindness, no matter how small, is ever wasted." And that's today's Southern Comfort on B99.9.
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1: Well, I know it said you've had time to think about it. 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

AJ on the Country Cafe on B99.9. It's Robin. Hank sang this song in 1981, and it would become a catchphrase for him for another hit song that would follow in 1984 when his rowdy friends are coming over. But right here, they've all

Bay on B99.9. Coming up in a couple of songs, I've got a story behind Pam Tillis, born in Plant City, Florida, is celebrating her 68th birthday today. I've got her signature song and the story behind. I'm

You're listening to the Country Cafe on B99.9, and we are up to Story Behind the Song. In the spotlight today, one of my favorites from Pam Tillis, Maybe It Was Memphis. It was written by Michael Anderson in 1983, and Pam fell in love with it when she heard it. Now, before she even signed with Arista Records, she recorded it for her previous label, Warner Brothers, but that version never saw the light of day. Most artists would have moved on, but Pam didn't. She kept believing in the song. When she did sign with Arista Records, she asked to record it again. The second version, well, that was pure magic. Pam later said, "If I ever did anything right in my career, it was not giving up on that song. The second time around, it became everything I needed it to be." Released in November of 1991, Maybe It Was Memphis climbed all the way to the top of the Billboard country charts, becoming Pam's third top 10 hit. The song was also nominated for the CMA Song of the Year. The haunting ballad has stood the test of time, too. It's been performed by Carrie Underwood, Lauren Elena, and Danielle Bradbury on national TV singing competitions. And after hearing Danielle Bradbury perform it on The Voice, Pam said, "I'm proud of her. That song is not easy to sing, and I should know." More than 30 years later, Maybe It Was Memphis remains Pam Tillis' signature song and proof that sometimes the right song just needs a second chance. That's the story behind Pam Tillis, Maybe It Was Memphis, on the Country Cafe on B99.9.

0: B99.9 Country Cafe. She's a birthday girl today. The singer, songwriter, producer, and actress, Pam Tillis, on today's Country Cafe and the story behind Maybe It Was Memphis. I'm Robin, just ahead, George Strait from the 1990s on B99.9.
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From the PVT studios, I'm Robin James with this life observation. You officially know you're an adult when your idea of a wild Friday night is finding a parking spot closest to the doors at the grocery store. Hey, that's a win.

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A huge thank you to everyone who has stopped by Fill the Bus, the school supply drive today. 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And that is really special. That's worth celebrating. Thank you from B99.

0: the new one from Blake Shelton. Let him in anyway on B99.9. It's one of NASCAR's crown jewel weekends, the Brickyard 400 at the Indianapolis Motor Speedway. And one of the coolest traditions in sports, you know all about this. The winner doesn't just get the trophy, they kiss the bricks. 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

B99.9 ZZ Top on this Southern Fried Friday. 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

0: Southern Virginia's country station, B99.9. I'm Robin James. I have gotten hooked on a game on my phone. I admit it's called Wordscapes. You may be familiar with it if you play games on your phone. And the crazy thing is that there are so many ads, but it's the same one, which I don't understand. And it's the king thing. I'm not going to call it by name because I'm so upset with it. So I play Wordscapes, enjoy it very much. It's a fun, you know, brain game. But every ad is about this king game. And I was really getting frustrated with yesterday. So I finally talked to the AI listening device in my home, you know, Alexa. Don't want to say her name too loudly. You understand? And I said to her, hey, can you help me out? You know, because sometimes when you mention something and the listening device hears you, then you start getting ads on your Facebook stream or whatever. So I thought, well, maybe she'd help me change the ads. So I told her I kept getting the same ad, and if she'd mention it to the proper powers that be, they could change it up and give me some other suggestions. And she said she would. So now I'm a little bit scared, because if the ads actually do change on my Wordscape game, that first of all means that I'm having conversations with Alexa. And secondly, that means that she actually can do things. And so I'm both impressed and frightened right now.
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everybody who has been helping fill the bus and making it a success. It's amazing what happens when a community decides to come together and make life a little easier for local families. 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Fill the bus going on until 3 o'clock today at the Rocky Mount Walmart. And then again tomorrow, 10 to 3. And on Sunday, 1 to 5 with the Rocky Mount Police Department. Fill the bus with school supplies. Thank you to everybody who has donated so far. Can't say that enough.

0: King Brown and Woman on B99.9, Southern Virginia's country station. You can go ahead and plan ahead for this one. 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

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Yeah. If you're looking for a reason to smile today, remember this. Nobody's ever looked back on their life and said, I wish I'd smiled less. It's not going to happen.

Friday. Phil the bus going on just for a few minutes longer at Rocky Mount Walmart today. 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We appreciate you so much.

0: 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B99.9, Southern Virginia's country station. It's Robin. I got to make my first live on location appearance in over a year today. Thank you to everybody who came by Fill the Bus this morning and gave me a chance to say hi, and thank you for your thoughts, your encouragement, and your prayers this last year. It was so special to be out today, and I enjoyed it so much, and just seeing our community give back, which is such an incredible thing. So thank you for that. I hope you have a wonderful weekend. I hope you get to spend time around the people who make your life better, and thank you for spending a little bit of your time with me today. I look forward to catching up with you again on Monday. I'm Robin. Take care of you. Bye.
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5: Here's your forecast for Rocky Mount, Martinsville, and Smith Mountain Lake. Showers tonight with a slight chance of thunderstorms, a low in the lower 60s. Mostly cloudy on Saturday. Showers likely in the morning.

Highs in the mid-70s, partly cloudy and humid for Saturday night, a low in the lower 60s. Looking ahead to Sunday, sunny and warmer, we'll see a high in the mid-80s. For Sunday night through Monday night, partly cloudy, lows in the upper 60s, highs in the upper 80s. On Tuesday, sunshine and clouds, a chance of scattered showers and thunderstorms in the afternoon. It'll be hot with highs around 90. I'm Johnny Cottle on Southern Virginia's Country.

Friday on Southern Virginia's Country Station. You know, one of my favorite things to do on a cloudy, dreary, just, you know, cool day like today is take a nap. So I did. I am refreshed and ready to roll through this Southern Fried Friday. 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

Southern Virginia's country station, B99.9 on a Southern Fried Friday with Waylon Jennings. I've always been crazy. I think I've always been crazy myself. Just looking back on my life, and I've done a lot of that in the last week. For whatever reason, I've just been reminiscing about a long time ago stuff that happened at this radio station back in the early 90s. Believe it or not, I was here. Been here a long time. I mean, I left for 20-some years, but I'm back now. That's all that matters. And we're doing Southern Fried Fridays. I love those days. Number one, it's Friday. Southern

0: It's Morgan Wallen, don't we? 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Stay close. Another 30 minutes. 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
1: Here's your forecast for Rocky Mount, Martinsville, and Smith Mountain Lake. Showers tonight with a slight chance of thunderstorms, a low in the lower 60s. Mostly cloudy on Saturday. Showers likely in the morning, highs in the mid-70s. Partly cloudy and humid for Saturday night, a low in the lower 60s. Looking ahead to Sunday, sunny and warmer. We'll see a high in the mid-80s. For Sunday night through Monday night, partly cloudy. Lows in the upper 60s, highs in the upper 80s. On Tuesday, sunshine and clouds, a chance of scattered showers and thunderstorms in the afternoon. It'll be hot with highs around 90. I'm Johnny Cottle on Southern Virginia's Country Station.

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Love it when they bend those guitar strings. You know what I mean? We need more of that. More kick drum, more bent guitar strings. Hold the banjo now. 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

was written by Bill Monroe, the father of bluegrass music. It's called Walk Softly Off This Heart of Mine, the Kentucky Headhunters on a Southern Fried Friday on B99.9. Coming up this weekend, we got NASCAR action from the Brickyard, Indianapolis Motor Speedway. 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

0: 99.9 Southern Virginia's country station with Corey Kent and his Rocky Mountain Low. Stay close. We got another 30 minutes of continuous country. We'll kick it off with Low Cash up next.
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3: Here's your forecast for Rocky Mount, Martinsville, and Smith Mountain Lake. Showers tonight with a slight chance of thunderstorms, a low in the lower 60s. Mostly cloudy on Saturday. Showers likely in the morning, highs in the mid-70s. Partly cloudy and humid for Saturday night, a low in the lower 60s. Looking ahead to Sunday, sunny and warmer. We'll see a high in the mid-80s. For Sunday night through Monday night, partly cloudy, lows in the upper 60s, highs in the upper 80s. On Tuesday, sunshine and clouds, a chance of scattered showers and thunderstorms in the afternoon. It'll be hot with highs around 90. I'm Johnny Cottle on Southern Virginia's Country Station.

Southern Virginia's country station with Leonard Skinner. And we did it. We just played 8 minutes and 45 seconds of Freebird. If that don't make a statement, I don't know what will. That's right. A redneck statement. I is one, so I can say that word. Don't look at me that way. The weekend's here.

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1: It is George Jones, old Frank on a Southern Fried Friday on B99.9. Good afternoon, Gene Allen here in the PBT studios, cranking them for you back to back as we move towards the weekend with Miranda Lambert. I cut my-

That's Ella Langley. It's called Be Her on Southern Virginia's country station, B99.9. Checking the forecast coming up. We've got another 30 minutes of continuous country with some Southern Fried Friday mixed in. Waylon Jennings on the way next.

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7: Here's your forecast for Rocky Mount, Martinsville, and Smith Mountain Lake. Showers tonight with a slight chance of thunderstorms, a low in the lower 60s. Mostly cloudy on Saturday. Showers likely in the morning, highs in the mid-70s. Partly cloudy and humid for Saturday night, a low in the lower 60s. Looking ahead to Sunday, sunny and warmer. We'll see a high in the mid-80s. For Sunday night through Monday night, partly cloudy. Lows in the upper 60s. Highs in the upper 80s. On Tuesday, sunshine and clouds. A chance of scattered showers and thunderstorms in the afternoon. It'll be hot with highs around 90. I'm Johnny Cottle on Southern Virginia's Country Station.

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0: think that just because it's a Southern Fried Friday, we sit around here sipping shine all day?
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0: station. Carry on. It's Kenny Chesney. Stay close. We've got a 99-minute music marathon. That'll get us into the weekend. We'll do it. As we head home with Angie McGee and the Franklin County Home Team up next.
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2: Here's your forecast for Rocky Mount, Martinsville, and Smith Mountain Lake. Showers tonight with a slight chance of thunderstorms, a low in the lower 60s. Mostly cloudy on Saturday. Showers likely in the morning. Highs in the mid-70s. Partly cloudy and humid for Saturday night, a low in the lower 60s. Looking ahead to Sunday, sunny and warmer. We'll see a high in the mid-80s. For Sunday night through Monday night, partly cloudy. Lows in the upper 60s. Highs in the upper 80s. On Tuesday, sunshine and clouds. A chance of scattered showers and thunderstorms in the afternoon. It'll be hot with highs around 90. I'm Johnny Cottle on Southern Virginia's Country Station.
3: We've had a couple of calls about Oak Level Raceway. They are indeed racing tonight. I just got off the phone with Craig Richards. Racing's a go at Oak Level.

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It's called the Red Dirt Road on Southern Virginia's Country Station, B99.9. It is a Southern Fried Friday. We have a new intern here in the radio station who will not talk on the air. And they keep telling me what a grandpa I am.

It's a Marsha Tucker Band on a Southern Fried Friday on B99.9. So do you, when you refer to our region, our mountainous region, is it the Appalachian Mountains or is it the Appalachian Mountains? If you're from here, my guess is you say Appalachian, like everybody else from here. And then we all know that the intellectuals and the people who aren't from here, they're the ones that say Appalachian. Well, Virginia Tech just did a research project to determine which one's the correct one. And they have concluded that there isn't a correct one, that no single pronunciation is correct. Well, like I just said, if you're from here, it's Appalachian. If you're not, it's Appalachian. And if you say Appalachian, well, you can just go back to where you come from as far as I'm concerned. Aaron Tippett now on B99.9.

I could be somewhere on a beach right now. It'd be all right with me. 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Heading home with Angie McGee in the Franklin County Home Team. 540-483-HOME. 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

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We have been getting a lot of requests for this tune. This is the latest from Mr. Blake Shelton. It's called Let Him In Anyway. It's on Southern Virginia's country station.

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It's a Southern Fried Friday. We're rolling through a 99-minute music marathon as we head home with Angie McGee and the Franklin County home team. Montgomery Gentry, one that I've always loved because I am indeed a lucky man. It's on B99.9.

Morgan Wallen, you proof. 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With Luke Combs, his latest, this is Be By You, Southern Virginia's country station.

Yeah, she's country. She knows it because she shows it. That would have been a better. That would have been the better lyric, wouldn't it? I'm not. You're not going to talk when I got the microphone on, do you? Our intern Sam is in here and, well, a little bashful. James Otto.

around. Your life takes its time. About to check outside the game. And you know what I'm talking about. Just let me know if you wanna go to that whole mile on the range. They got a lot of nice girls. I'm racing.

and I, Gene Allen here, rolling through a 99-minute music marathon with the Allman Brothers Band. Yeah, this is a good groove to get the weekend cranking. Midnight Rider is on B99.9.

0: It's Kane Brown. He's got a woman. Stay close. Trey Davidson's on your radio after 7 o'clock. He'll keep you up till midnight. We'll also check in with NASCAR today from the Motor Racing Network. I'm Gene Allen. I'm gone.
1: 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I'm Susie Armstrong. 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
1: Alex Bowman is retiring from full-time NASCAR Cup Series competition following the 2027 season. After signing a one-year contract extension, Hendrick Motorsports announced Thursday. The 33-year-old from Arizona, who has suffered from a spate of health issues over the last few seasons, including vertigo and a broken back, will remain in the number 48 Chevrolet to conclude his 12th season in the Premier Series. The eight-time Cup winner came to prominence after substituting

0: part-time for the injured Dale Earnhardt Jr. in 2016. In a Hendricks statement, Bowman was quoted as saying, "This feels like the right decision at the right time." I'm Susie Armstrong. 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

0: Scottsdale prayed for you. Trey Davison in the PVG studios. I've been here now for 2 hours straight. I know it's a little early for me, but I was working hard on the show. No overtime to be expected, by the way. Just straight out boredom for the most part. It is a Southern Fried Friday coming up for you. I can only promise you it's going to get better with time as the night goes on. I've got some Kansas, some Billy Joel, Bob Seger, and the Silver Bullet Band on the way. And plus a couple of songs we haven't heard from in a while from Joe Diffie, Kelsey Ballerini, and Rascal Flatts. And I hope to blow you out of the water with two selections. I've got one from Big and Rich and Chania Tucker. Coming up around 11:30, we're also going to do the DJ pick. That is one from Martina McBride that I definitely hope is going to put some wind in your sails. It's the DJ pick, one I selected just for you because I had you in mind. Let's get things started with a song from Cole Swindell. Now, this is Cole Swindell talking about the actual song, working with Jody Messina and meeting her for the first time. Here's what he had to say about it. It's Carolina Tales, California.
1: It was cool. You know, being a fan of somebody, you never know how it's going to be. I was nervous. I mean, I'm such a big fan of hers and her songs to get a chance to meet her for the first time in, I don't know, that's a pretty big moment to meet somebody for the first time. And I'm hoping we have a show together on the road. Our paths cross somewhere out there, just because I know she's out crushing it on the road. She's posting videos of her singing the original song and everybody singing along, and just how cool everything has come together.

Haggard. We've got the legends for you. That one from 1983, Going Where the Lonely Go. We've got the best stuff today. Here's one from Jason Aldean, counting on that whiskey drink to get him through and that cigarette to smoke out that regret. It's on B99.9.

Genesis, Carry On, My Wayward Son. It's a Southern Fried Friday. Check this out. If you work outside, this may be something that you might be interested in. It's something that debuted in Japan to beat the heat. It's called a human refrigerator called the Du Hyman Box. It was built for the outdoor work sites to relieve heat exhaustion. It stays inside. It's only built for one person to get inside this thing. They say it's about the size of a refrigerator, and it stays about 59 degrees, and it blasts cold air on the head, the neck, and the shoulders, and the back. It's going to cost you around $926.25 to get yourself cool on the construction sites or the outdoor sites that you're working hard. Beat that heat with the Du Hyman Box. Here's Spirit in the Sky on a Southern Fried Friday, B99.9.

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Pam Tillis, no use crying over spilled perfume. Perfume's kind of hot, or expensive, rather. And then you got milk. Milk I would cry over because that kind of stinks when it gets spoiled. So, yeah, take your pick. If you'd like to go see Aaron Tippin, your last chance to go see him, get yourself registered for some tickets, last-minute tickets, last chance to see at B99.9FM.com. 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Here's the Doobies rocking down the highway on a Southern

99.9. Tyler Hubbard, God makes the good stuff, 5'9". Well, Billy Ray Cyrus back in the news after he's got a new album. It's called The Hill. He says that it's all about finding the light in the darkness. After years away from releasing original music, Billy Ray Cyrus now reflects on mistakes, redemption, and staying present instead of chasing the old achy, breaky heart days. Darn. It's produced by his son, and the album marks a full circle moment, especially for Billy Ray Cyrus, who sees three generations of fans now showing up to see him. That's pretty cool. Coming up for you, about some Tim McGraw on the way, some Dierks Bentley and Charlie Daniels Band. It's on the way next, B99.9.